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5: Partly cloudy skies tonight, lows around 51. Winds out of the northeast, 5 to 10 miles per hour. Mainly sunny skies, tomorrow, highs around 75. Lows around 57, tomorrow night, partly cloudy. Temps a bit below average, Tuesday and Wednesday, with highs from the upper 60s to the low 70s. Storms both days. For the Weatherology Radio Network Weather Center, I'm meteorologist Laura Lockwood. Right now, it's 70 degrees.

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0: It is Father's Day. 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

0: So the World Cup is on, and I'll tell you, whoever comes out on top for the current World Cup probably should keep a really good eye out on the trophy. 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Once in 1966 and one in 1983. 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So hold on to that trophy, whoever wins. 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
16: See weather.
17: Partly cloudy tonight with a low of 51. Northeast winds 5 to 10 miles per hour. 75 tomorrow. Lows dip down to about 57 tomorrow night. Partly cloudy skies. Temps a bit below average Tuesday and Wednesday, with highs from the upper 60s to the low 70s. Thunderstorms likely Tuesday. Chance of rain showers on Wednesday. From the Weatherology Radio Network Weather Center, I'm meteorologist Laura Lockwood. Right now, 68.
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0: 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So beer belly, it's a myth.
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11: Weather. Partly cloudy tonight with a low of 51. Northeast winds 5 to 10 miles per hour. 75 tomorrow. Lows dip down to about 57. Tomorrow night, partly cloudy skies. Temps a bit below average Tuesday and Wednesday with highs in the upper 60s to the low 70s. Thunderstorms likely Tuesday. Chance of rain showers on Wednesday. From the Weatherology Radio Network Weather Center, I'm meteorologist Laura Lockwood. Currently, it's 64 degrees.
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0: 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I mean, it's pretty tough, but there's a top four way to get over the Monday blues, and you can do it after Monday is over, unfortunately, or maybe a little bit before. 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
14: See weather.
15: Partly cloudy tonight with a low of 51. Northeast winds 5 to 10 miles per hour. 75 tomorrow. Lows dip down to about 57. Tomorrow night, partly cloudy skies. Temps a bit below average Tuesday and Wednesday, with highs in the upper 60s to the low 70s. Thunderstorms likely Tuesday. Chance of rain showers on Wednesday. From the Weatherology Radio Network Weather Center, I'm meteorologist Laura Lockwood. Currently 59.
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0: Glamour magazine, I love it. It's always giving me some amazing tip about what I need to do. Well, most recently they talked about slow eating, and it is an excellent weight loss tool. And they said some research showed that 18 pounds heavier are those that eat faster than the slow eaters and suffer from illnesses like diabetes. Now, if you have yourself a side salad, some French fries, a grilled chicken breast, and a simple glass of water, it should take about 32 minutes to eat. I usually polish something like that off in about 8 to 10 minutes, so I need to start slowing down eating.
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8: Hi. 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
16: Partly cloudy tonight with a low of 51. Northeast winds 5 to 10 miles per hour. 75 tomorrow. Lows dip down to about 57. Tomorrow night, partly cloudy skies. Temps a bit below average Tuesday and Wednesday, with highs in the upper 60s to the low 70s. Thunderstorms likely Tuesday. Chance of rain showers on Wednesday. From the Weatherology Radio Network Weather Center, I'm meteorologist Laura Lockwood. Currently, it's 57 degrees.

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0: Drop Dead from Olivia Rodrigo, and that's what happened to my new favorite TV show. It dropped dead. 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Co-executive producers, the Duffer Brothers from Stranger Things, couldn't keep it alive. 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
17: Lows around 51 overnight under partly cloudy skies. Winds out of the northeast, 5 to 10 miles per hour. Highs around 75. Monday, lots of sunshine. Lows level off around 57. Monday night, partly cloudy skies. Highs level off around 72 Tuesday, with thunderstorms likely. Chance for showers, 70 on Wednesday. from the Weatherology Radio Network Weather Center. I'm meteorologist Laura Lockwood. Currently, it's 55 degrees.

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0: Somber's home wrecker, and for 26 years, he has said no. And it's because of the makeup. It took hours and hours and hours and hours and hours and hours to put it on. It was exhausting. However, Jim Carrey is returning for How the Grinch Stole Christmas, the sequel. Original director Ron Howard is back. Producer Brian Grazer is back. And I believe Jim is probably going to make enough money to stay in seclusion for the rest of his life with his art supplies and be eternally happy. Teddy Swims with The Door next.
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20: Lows around 51 overnight under partly cloudy skies. Winds out of the northeast, 5 to 10 miles per hour. Highs around 75. Monday, lots of sunshine. Lows level off around 57. Monday night, partly cloudy skies. Highs level off around 72 Tuesday with thunderstorms likely. Chance for showers 70 on Wednesday. From the Weatherology Radio Network Weather Center, I'm meteorologist Laura Lockwood. Right now, it's 54 degrees.

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0: Alex Warren's fever dream. Blake Powers here. Ever had a real fever dream? 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I had one of those a couple of years ago. I had a very bad fever. And in the dream, all of these just horrible nightmares. I mean, it was so bad that when I finally woke up, I was like, you know, I don't think I want to go to sleep for like 2 to 3 days. So hopefully I can shake all of that stuff out of my brain cells. Coming up, I'll do Ed Sheeran, Shape of You, and Ella Langley, Choosing Texas.
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6: Lows of a low around 51. Overnight, under mainly clear skies, northeasterly winds, 5 to 10 miles per hour. Monday, 75. Lows around 57. Monday night, partly cloudy skies. Temperatures below average Tuesday and Wednesday, with highs in the upper 60s to the low 70s. Storms likely Tuesday. Chance for showers on Wednesday. For the Weatherology Radio Network Weather Center, I'm meteorologist Laura Lockwood. Currently, 54.
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0: enjoy the music. When you're sad, the lyrics pick you up. 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Yeah, we understand. 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

0: Alex Warren's ordinary and no ordinary guy can do How the Grinch Stole Christmas. Jim Carrey has said for 26 years that he wouldn't do it because of the requirements of the makeup taking so long, hours and hours and hours and hours. But now, I guess they came to an agreement. Jim Carrey will reprise his role as How the Grinch Stole Christmas in the sequel. Original director Ron Howard returns, original producer Brian Grazer returns, and I would say there's going to be a huge financial return that will allow Jim Carrey to hide from the world forever.
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11: Positive down to about 51. Overnight, under clear skies, northeast winds 5 to 10 miles per hour. Daytime highs approaching 75. Monday, mainly sunny. Partly cloudy skies, Monday night, lows dip down to about 55. low 70s Tuesday, with storms likely. Cooler Wednesday, with highs in the upper 60s and scattered showers. For the Weatherology Radio Network Weather Center, I'm meteorologist Laura Lockwood. Right now, it's 54 degrees.
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0: 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I'm Blake Powers. 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
26: Positive down to about 51 overnight under clear skies, northeast winds 5 to 10 miles per hour. Daytime highs approaching 75, Monday mainly sunny. Partly cloudy skies, Monday night, lows dip down to about 55. Low 70s, Tuesday, with storms likely. Cooler Wednesday, with highs in the upper 60s and scattered showers. For the Weatherology Radio Network Weather Center, I'm meteorologist Laura Lockwood. Currently, it's 55 degrees.
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0: Ordinary is on there. It's Alex Warren and Bernie with you. Thank you for stopping by. It is a Monday, June the 22nd, 2026. And it's wedding season. Comedian Lachlan Patterson has thoughts.
1: Got a wedding invitation in the mail the other day. Ugh, aren't those the worst? To me, getting a wedding invitation is like getting subpoenaed. 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Why did they make the date so far away on the wedding invitation? 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You're not the Olympics. 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September 12th, chicken or fish? 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
10: Lots of sunshine today with highs around 75. Winds out of the east around 5 miles per hour. Lows around 55. Tonight, partly cloudy skies. 73 tomorrow, thunderstorms likely. Highs level off around 69 Wednesday with a slight chance for showers. 69 Thursday. I'm meteorologist Ulora Lockwood with your weatherology forecast brought to you by Egg Country. Right now, 54.

Repeat It. Music from Ed Sheeran is on the way here in just a few minutes. The Kid Laroi coming too. Set to be married on July 3rd. Here's Taylor Swift.

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1: 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Thanks for waking up with me, JP, on the C&D Granted Morning Show on Z99.3. Happy Monday. Hope you had a wonderful weekend. Remember, if it went fast, you just had a lot of fun. We're going to have a lot of fun this week. It's going to be beautiful today. Sunny and 75. It's a song here on your Monday. Let's get it started. Coming up here at 620, Morning Chuckle. Father's Day is come and gone. So now we forget about the dads again. At least that's what John Doe has to say. That's coming up here at 620. But first, an ad-free 6 o'clock music block. Let's get our party started this week. I'm glad you're here.
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0: Lumineers wrapping up her ad for a 6 o'clock music block. Father's Day, it's come and gone, and the grill's cooled off, the socks are unwrapped, and now we check in on the state of dads across America thanks to our very real, definitely not made up reporter, John Doe.
1: Breaking news happening right now on this Monday after Father's Day. Following a brief 24-hour surge, Father's Day has officially expired, and with it, any sign of appreciation for dads seems to have completely vanished. Perhaps not so stunningly, America has now returned to its usual state of completely forgetting dad exists, unless something needs to be fixed, funded, or fetched from a high shelf. According to analysts at the Center for Pointless Studies, attention toward fathers peaked at around 4:15 p.m. on Sunday, right as most dads finally sat down in their recliners with a cold beer and prepared for some much-needed peace and quiet. The goodwill towards fathers then sharply declined over the next few hours until those same dads essentially became completely invisible to their loved ones yet again. Fathers across the country have reportedly already returned to their natural habitat at Home Depot, where they've been seen wandering the aisles, repressing their emotions, and ignoring their nagging spouses. Meanwhile, emotional support hot dogs have been deployed to dads across the Midwest, and in a related story, Google searches for "My Family Totally Stinks" spiked by over 3,000% this morning. It's more evidence that dad disappointment is at an all-time high. Again, if you're just joining us, Father's Day is over, and dads across the nation have returned back to their baseline of being grumpy, ignored, and unappreciated. The world's best dad mugs are already in the dishwasher, if not the trash, and it's a nation in mourning, indeed. Experts predict the next time dad will receive a direct compliment will likely be during his eulogy. We now return you to your regularly scheduled plan of completely neglecting your father for the next 364 days. Back to you.
0: And just like that, business is as usual. Hope you enjoyed your day, dads. We'll circle back next year. Hope you had a wonderful Father's Day here this weekend. Maybe it's still going into the week. We've got Sam Smith at Lumineers next.
2: Quick break. But don't go far. What's coming up next is straight fire. Not literally, though. That'd be bad.
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0: Mike Posner on Z99.3. Well, we've got music news coming up here at 6:20. 6:50, we're going to hear from Jelly Roll. He touches on his divorce from his ex-wife, Benny XO. That's on the way at 6:50, but right now your news.
1: Well, a man was reportedly injured following a crash on Friday morning. Douglas County, the Minnesota State Patrol, says that crash took place along I-94 in Orange Township. Officials say a Harley-Davidson was traveling eastbound along I-94 when it lost control and crashed. Brandon Hilderman, 31, of Redwood Falls, was taken to the hospital with non-life-threatening injuries. Officials say he was wearing a helmet at the time of that crash. And on Saturday, a missing and endangered person alert was issued by the Alexandria Police Department for a missing woman. The woman was last seen in the Glenwood area on Friday night. She was located safe and the alert was canceled. Officials thank everyone during the alert for their help. And on Saturday, the Runestone Museum in Fort Alexandria celebrated its 50th anniversary. The time capsule from 1976 was opened during the celebration. Jim Clayton, who was part of the event back in 1976, talked with me about what was packed into that time capsule.
2: None of the stuff was put in there until 76. And so we told people it might be coming, you know, that we're going to have something, but we don't know what, and we didn't know when, but 76 was coming, years, you know. And so anyway, Leroy says that's when it's going to be. and so we got it all put together, and we moved it from back in that corner up here now to open this up. So in the long run, it was quite a history in itself trying to get this thing put together.
1: By the way, many newspaper articles from 1976, some books, blueprints for projects in the area, and other papers were found in the time capsule. During the event, it was an old-fashioned celebration, including games, ice cream, cotton candy treats, live music, and much more. And that's a look at your news. I'm Mark Anthony.
0: 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And along with great offers from Pearl Pressure Washing, there is an auction going on this Thursday as well, so stay tuned for that. We'll talk more about that as our week goes along. Check it all out on the Voice of Alexandria Big Deals online store.

0: Mike Polsner here on Z99.3. Hey, we've got music news coming up here at 6:50. Going to hear from Bruno Mars. He talks about his first instrument that he got. Helping us get there, we got Raven Lane next.
1: What's next? 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

0: Jelly Roll, he touches on his divorce from his wife, Bunny XO. 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
1: I wasn't going to talk about this tonight, but while we're talking about liars, the internet is a liar too. It's the only town and the only city I'm going to speak about this, so break your camera phones out now. Me and my wife are best friends. We will always be best friends. We just got off the phone earlier today. That will be my best friend forever. This is the only time I will ever speak about it. Bunny, I love you, baby. Thank you for those 10 years. They were incredible. Thank you for the next 10 years of friendship and 20 beyond that. With that being said, cheers, everybody. Thanks for coming out tonight.
2: Wearing that same smile, man, it's been a while, but I knew it, I knew you.
0: Here's Taylor Swift. She talks about Toy Story 5.
3: It means so much to me to actually be a part of this film in some small way, just because it's such a an incredible world of imagination and playfulness and mischief and humor and comedy and tragedy. It's raised so many kids just like me. Like, I watched Toy Story when I was 5, and I've watched every single one of the films so many times. So I really think that, like, to be able to be welcomed into something that has welcomed me unknowingly its entire existence, just as a fan, feels like very poignant for me and for my family.
0: Bruno Mars remembers his first instrument.
4: The first instrument I believe was the drums. That was the first instrument, and then percussion. My dad was a Latin percussionist, so he always had like congas and bongos. So I'd always play that.
0: That's Music News here on Z99.3. Happy Monday. Hope you had a wonderful weekend. Let's get you going this week. Let's get back to the hits on today's hit music.
5: 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So don't go anywhere. More music is coming up. Okay, I have to tell you. I was just looking on eBay, where I go for all kinds of things I love, and there it was.
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22: Z-Weather. Mostly sunny skies today with our high nearing 75. Staying cloudy overnight tonight with a low around 55. Showers and thunderstorms are possible throughout Tuesday, cloudy with our high nearing 73. Then showers continue into Tuesday night with a low around 54. A slight chance for some rain showers Wednesday, otherwise sunny with a high of 69. Then some rain early Wednesday night, partly cloudy with a low around 51. Mostly sunny and 73 on Thursday. From the Weatherology Radio Network Weather Center, I'm meteorologist Carol Foster. Currently it's 54 degrees.
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0: This is sauerkraut. Yeah, you heard that right. We'll talk more about that coming up here at 7:20. Two Average Joe Sports Show also on the way here at 7:50 with this guy.
1: Wings up!
0: Yeah, we're going to talk a little sports coming up here at 7:50. First, let's send it over to the newsroom. We've got our local and regional update with Mark Anthony. Good morning, Mark. Going on.
2: Well, a man was reportedly injured following a crash on Friday morning. Douglas County, the Minnesota State Patrol says that crash took place along I-94 in Orange Township. Officials say a Harley Davidson was traveling eastbound along I-94 when it lost control and crashed. Brandon Hilderman, 31, of Redwood Falls, was taken to the hospital with non-life-threatening injuries. Officials say he was wearing a helmet at the time of that crash. And on Saturday, a missing and endangered person alert was issued by the Alexandria Police Department for a missing woman. The woman was last seen in the Glenwood area on Friday night. She was located safe and the alert was canceled. Officials thank everyone during the alert for their help. And on Saturday, the Runestone Museum in Fort Alexandria celebrated its 50th anniversary. The time capsule from 1976 was opened during the celebration. Jim Clayton, who was part of the event back in 1976, talked with me about what was packed into that time capsule.
3: None of the stuff was put in there until 76. And so we told people it might be coming, you know, that we're going to have something, but we don't know what, and we didn't know when, but 76 was coming, years, you know. And so anyway, Leroy says, that's when it's going to be. and so we got it all put together, and we moved it from back in that corner up here now to open this up. So in the long run, it was quite a history in itself trying to get this thing put together.
2: By the way, many newspaper articles from 1976, some books, blueprints for projects in the area, and other papers were found in the time capsule. During the event, it was an old-fashioned celebration, including games, ice cream, cotton candy treats, live music, and much more. And that's a look at your news. I'm Mark Anthony.
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2: Me not working hard. Yeah, right, picture that with a Kodak. Or better yet, go to Times Square, take a picture of me with a Kodak. Took my life from negative to positive, I just want y'all to know that. And tonight, let's enjoy life.

0: Well, there's a new diet trending, and it's all about sauerkraut. Crazy, wacky, no way, no good news.
1: That is the unappetizing truth.
2: As unappetizing as that sounds.
3: I find it myself completely unappetizing.
4: It's just really unappetizing to look at.
5: Seeing as it seems pretty unappetizing, maybe I'll pass on the tasting.
0: Yep, people are voluntarily loading up on fermented foods like sauerkraut and kimchi, along with grass-fed meat, all in the name of getting in shape. And apparently it worked. People are losing weight, but also gaining something else, which is a whole lot of gas. Even one celeb story says they're out in public dressed up and suddenly getting handed a bag of sauerkraut like it's a normal snack. Nothing says nice night out like opening that in the car. Crazy, wacky, no way, no good news. Sure, you might lose weight, but everyone around you is going to know exactly what diet you're on. And later on. We've got more fun on the way coming up here at 7:50. It's our Two Average Joe Sports Show. We're going to talk little twins, and we're going to talk a little recap of this weekend of the Trap Shooting Championships. That's all coming up.
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19: We'll see mostly sunny skies here for today with a high in the mid-70s. Tonight, mostly cloudy skies develop, a low near 55. By Tuesday, a chance for showers and thunderstorms, cloudy high of 73 degrees. And Wednesday, a slight chance for rain here late, partial sunshine develops, high of 69. Thursday, sunny high of 73. From the Weatherology Radio Network Weather Center, I'm meteorologist Jennifer Vujitsky. 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

0: STI here on Z99.3. 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
18: Mostly sunny skies here for today with a high in the mid-70s. Tonight, mostly cloudy skies develop, a low near 55. By Tuesday, a chance for showers and thunderstorms, cloudy high of 73 degrees. And Wednesday, a slight chance for rain here late, partial sunshine develops, high of 69. Thursday, sunny high of 73. From the Weatherology Radio Network Weather Center, I'm meteorologist Jennifer Vujicki. 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

0: 57 degrees right now. The high is going to be about 75 here today. We got sunshine right now, clouds later.
1: Your legs don't work like they used to before. And I can't sweep you off of your feet.

0: BTS here on Z99.3. Let's talk a little sports. We've got the Minnesota Twins. They went down and they had a good weekend against the Snakes. Also, we're going to chat a little trap shooting, and we're going to talk soccer as well. I know, shocker.
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2: The team, go team, go sports.
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2: You can do it.
0: Wings up. Well, good morning, D-Mac. It sounds like you had a good Father's Day weekend.
3: Yeah, it definitely was. Got to do some fun stuff, you know, kind of in my own little part of the world, almost like a kickoff to summer, yeah. You know. Got to see a concert down at Jackpot Junction Casino, Five for Fighting. I know, yeah. We were promoting the performance last week a little bit with some ticket opportunities, and 90s artist Edwin McCain opened up the show, and then, you know, Five for Fighting has been around for about 25 years, mm-hmm. now. They really came onto the scene in the early 2000s, and ironically, John Ondrasik is the lead singer of Five, mm-hmm. for Fighting, who's a very big hockey fan.
0: Oh, yeah.
3: And hence the name Five for Fighting, which is an indirect reference to getting a major penalty, yeah. for fighting. So,
0: yeah, well, I'm glad you went to the concert. Hopefully everybody, we gave away all those tickets that we had, so should have been a lot of people from the area.
3: Yeah, I mean, good representation. You know, there were some open seats, but I would say the arena was probably about 70 to 75% toward full capacity.
0: Awesome.
3: So nice to know some 2000s and late 90s era sounds still resonate with us older folk.
0: Absolutely. Well, hopefully we get some more tickets for Jackpot Junction. Kind of rotate, you know, genre that we get. You know, right now they're giving away tickets over on our classic rock station on KX92. I'm not really sure what the brand is that they're giving away, so don't ask me. But we'll update you and get you tickets whenever we can. Yeah, I appreciate it.
3: Yeah, now we're not gonna. The listeners might have been clamoring for it after the miserable performance I had on Friday of Stump the Mac. They aren't demanding it on a Monday here, are they?
0: They are not. No, they're looking forward to it on Friday though. And I won't bring World Cup trivia because I don't know how much more that we could throw out there, but
3: you know, the World Cup's going on for another 5-6 weeks yet, so they're working their way through the second matches in each of the pools, so mm-hmm. in essence this is the preliminary round, but I don't know. We can talk about World Cup soccer later, or we, you know,
0: go ahead.
3: With the United States performing well on Friday, they beat Australia 2-0, so mm-hmm. they're now 2-0 in their pool. And then it turns out Paraguay beat Turkey over the weekend. I don't know if that was Friday, mm-hmm. as well or on Saturday, but I believe Team USA, or the United States men's national team, not only has made it to the knockout round, which mm-hmm. is being among the final 32 teams, I believe because of the Turkey result against Paraguay, the United States has clinched first place in its group. So they can, hopefully they don't have a hiccup on Thursday versus Turkey, but they should get the number one spot out of, I think it's Group D,
0: okay.
3: which they are in. So
0: imagine if the Winter Olympics, Team USA, obviously men's and women's, got the gold. And imagine if USA Soccer got it, too. That would be a crazy year.
3: Yeah. In many ways, it's been a very good year, you know, with, you know, the Americans performing well on the world stage and everything. So, I mean, it would be, you know, I don't know if there's a dominant team in the World Cup right now.
0: I mean,
3: they've got 12 different groups of 4 teams each, and I'm kind of head scratching as to which one is the group of death. I can't figure out, you know, Brazil, I don't think is quite as strong. I think Spain was in a must win situation over the weekend, and I think they got the job done there. But this could be wide open. You know, I think Mexico, which is one of the co-host nations along with the United States and Canada, you know, I think they feel they could, you know, make some inroads. And hey, Canada had never won a World Cup game until this year.
0: There you go. Yeah, that's pretty good. I mean, it doesn't seem like usually you hear those teams kind of dominating. Doesn't seem like, you know, this year is that year. you know, those stars kind of getting older, I guess. You know, right. Messi and Ronaldo.
3: I mean, will Messi carry Argentina into a championship round? Are some of the stars from, you know, England gonna, you know, assist their team? And you know, hey, the United States has some pretty young rising stars themselves. So
0: there we go. I like it. Soccer talk and USA soccer talk.
3: Yeah.
0: We have it on our Monday.
3: Right.
0: D-Mac, the Twins, they had a good weekend. I mean, they're on a little bit of a roll. They got the rubber match against Arizona 4-2. Now, they are 38-41. I say this with a certain tone because they've got the Darth, or whatever you want to say, up.
3: Yeah, the evil empire.
0: Yes, that's the word.
3: You know, the
0: for.
3: West Coast evil empire, not to be confused with the East Coast evil empire, which is the New York Yankees. But the Los Angeles Dodgers have been back-to-back world champions, and they've kind of flaunted the fact that they spend a lot of money on their players and everything like that. And the presence of the Los Angeles Dodgers are probably going to be the reason why the start of the 2027 regular season will be halted, because I anticipate a player work stoppage next year, whether it's the owners locking the players out or the players going out on strike. The 2027 regular season probably will not be starting on time in March. And the Minnesota Twins get to host the defending world champions here at Target Field this week.
0: Might be the most attended game so far this year. I mean, Shohei Ohtani, that's got to be a good ticket to get.
3: I mean, it really is an all-star crew. Mookie Betts and Freddie Freeman. And, you know, Shohei Ohtani is not only doing it with the bat, he's doing it with his arm. Mm-hmm. And, there just are not a lot of weak links in the Dodgers lineup. But saying that, because the Twins went 5-1 on their road trip, they're 3 games under 500, but they're only 1 game out of the last wild card spot in the American League.
0: Wild.
3: So they're firmly in a playoff chase right now.
0: Wild. And yeah, we got midway through the season. I did not expect them to be at this point, you know, thinking about maybe being a team in the playoffs. I didn't expect this, and so hopefully that can keep up. That'd be a fun little thing at the end of the summer and early fall. So hopefully they can keep that going.
3: Yeah, that's the goal. Get to Labor Day being somewhere in playoff contention and then make sure those September games have meaning when they do come up. And that would be, in my mind, that would be a win for the Twins this year, because the bar of expectation was pretty low with the Twins. I had them picked to be last place in the American League Central.
0: We didn't think we would see Joe Ryan in a Twins jersey this far. We might see him at the end of the year. We'll have to find out. And Byron Buxton is very set on staying, too. So anybody who's saying he's getting traded, he does not want to be traded, it sounds like.
3: I'm going to ask you a quick question here. And again, you're not going to be penalized. Can you name the team or teams that have scored more runs in the American League than have the Minnesota Twins?
0: American League, I would go... Boy, that is a difficult question. Would it be the Guardians?
3: No. The Cleveland is notoriously not a big run producer. They're a good run prevention team, the list of teams that have scored more runs in the American League than the Twins,
0: Yankees,
3: is a single team, and you just mentioned them. So, I believe the Twins have scored 388 runs this year, and the Yankees have only scored one more.
0: Wow.
3: So the Twins are among the highest scoring teams in Major League Baseball right now. Of course, it helps when you pound out 16. They had a 10-run inning on Saturday night against the Arizona Diamondbacks. And I was a little bit worried that the offense might have dried up yesterday, but they discovered that offense late in the 4-2 win.
0: That's really, I mean, that makes sense. That's really been their strong suits this season. It's been the bullpen that has blown a lot of games. So I guess that does make some sense. D-Mac. Trap shooting still going on into tomorrow, correct?
3: Yep, we've got 21 more schools that are going to be represented today. So a lot of these teams are going to have anywhere from 30 all the way up to about 70 trap shooters per team. Again, that's across all three levels, junior varsity and varsity and everything. Alexandria was able to get out to the shooting range yesterday. I noticed on the Clay Target leaderboard website where they list all the individual scorers for each of the schools. They normally do that in alphabetical order. Well, who's at the top of the list?
0: Well, Alexandria.
3: Well, on Alexandria's list, none other than Caden Amundsen.
0: There you go, there is
3: a family connection to Leighton Media because Melissa Amundsen is Caden's mom.
0: Yes.
3: And she is one of our terrific marketing strategists here at Leighton Media. In fact, our sales manager for the Alexandria location. So I'm guessing that Caden was able to celebrate Father's Day with his dad and mom out at the shooting park for a while yesterday.
0: Awesome.
3: So yeah, that's going on. Free admission today and tomorrow. I believe we'll have 14 schools in tomorrow. Among the schools today, I believe Morris area and Perham are scheduled to be in. I think Little Falls might be in today as well.
0: Okay.
3: So we welcome the visitors who are in for the Trap Shooting State Championships. And good luck to all of the athletes that are competing out there either today or tomorrow at the Alexandria Shooting Park. Before we do wrap up, I would be remiss, JP, because I know we've been quiet on Puck Talk as of late. I do need to ask you, are you surprised that John Tortorella is not coming back as coach of the Vegas Golden Knights after

0: like the move there for the Knights, but yeah, there's a lot of crazy stuff going on in the NHL right now.
1: Yeah. And then, of course, later in the week, we have not only the NBA draft. Mm-hmm. I believe that starts tomorrow night with round one. We have the National Hockey League entry draft coming up later in the week. I understand at the moment the Wild do not have a pick in the first couple of
0: or
1: rounds.
0: Second, yeah.
1: You know, but what do you think about Brady Tkachuk being dealt down to South Florida? I believe he's reuniting with his brother on the same team there.
0: Pretty crazy stuff there. The Wild did have an offer out there, which I love Brady Tkachuk, but he's a wing. They need a center, so I'm okay not giving a haul to another winger. So, but yeah, that's pretty crazy. That's going to be a dangerous team definitely next year. Which is crazy to think about. They have a huge, they had a early pick this year, but NHL offseason's off to a fantastic start. Look for a Wild trade sometime soon, I think.
1: Okay, I would hope that they could angle their way back in to, you know, at least get a second round pick if they can't get all the way back into the first round.
0: I'm thinking a player. Yeah, we'll hope though. We'll see. We'll see. We don't have a whole lot to trade at the moment or a lot of money to work with. So we'll see. But D-Mac.
1: But do you think getting Quinn Hughes locked up to a longer term deal, is that priority one now? Or
0: yeah, I'd say number one. And then maybe Matt Zuccarello too.
1: Oh,
0: yeah.
1: Okay.
0: So yeah, it's going to be an interesting, a little scary offseason, that's for sure. But it'll be fun. D-Mac, I appreciate it here today. We've got your Rank It segment coming up here at 8:20. I get five random items of a certain subject, and I rank them from my least favorite to my favorite. And you can do the same on our social media page. So follow us, Z99 Radio on Facebook. D-Mac, have a great rest of your Monday. We'll talk again tomorrow.
1: Yeah, back at you. Thanks for the time, as always.
0: There we go. We got more fun on the way. 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
12: Well, a man was reportedly injured following a crash on Friday morning. Douglas County, the Minnesota State Patrol, says that crash took place along I-94 in Orange Township. Officials say a Harley Davidson was traveling eastbound along I-94 when it lost control and crashed. Brandon Hilderman, 31, of Redwood Falls, was taken to the hospital with non-life-threatening injuries. Officials say he was wearing a helmet at the time of that crash. And on Saturday, a missing and endangered person alert was issued by the Alexandria Police Department for a missing woman. The woman was last seen in the Glenwood area on Friday night. She was located safe and the alert was canceled. Officials thank everyone during the alert for their help. And on Saturday, the Runestone Museum in Fort Alexandria celebrated its 50th anniversary. The time capsule from 1976 was opened during the celebration. Jim Clayton, who was part of the event back in 1976, talked with me about what was packed into that time capsule.
13: None of the stuff was put in there until 76. And so we told people it might be coming, you know, that we're going to have something, but we don't know what, and we didn't know when, but 76 was coming, years, you know. And so anyway, Leroy says, that's when it's going to be. And so.

0: We got it all put together, and we moved it from back in that corner up here now to open this up. So in the long run, it was quite a history in itself trying to get this thing put together.
1: By the way, many newspaper articles from 1976, some books, blueprints for projects in the area, and other papers were found in the time capsule. During the event, it was an old-fashioned celebration, including games, ice cream, cotton candy treats, live music, and much more. And that's a look at your news. I'm Mark Anthony.
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0: That's Macklemore here on Z99.3. Well, it's Monday, and that means that we have another Rank It. I'll give you five things, and you get to decide if my list makes sense or if I completely miss the mark. If you agree with me, argue with me. Either way, we're gonna do it. Today's theme is best summer foods. So we got burgers, hot dogs, corn on the cob, watermelon, ice cream. Here's my take. At number five, we're going to go corn on the cob. Now, I like corn on the cob, but out of this list, how could you put that anywhere else? Number four, I got to say it's probably, let's go burgers. I think burgers are number four. And I only say this because I love burgers too. But again, this list is stacked. Number three, it's watermelon, of course. That's so refreshing on a hot summer day next to the lake. Nothing is better. Ice cream's number two because ice cream is ice cream and ice cream's delicious. I got hot dogs number one. I know that's wild when I put burgers number four and hot dogs number one, but there is so much. There is nothing better than a hot dog on a grill on the lake. I mean, there's just nothing better. I don't care if it even has a bun on it. I love hot dogs. That's my list. It's your turn. We'll have that posted on our social media page at Z99 Radio on Facebook, Z99 underscore radio on Instagram. You tell us how many I got wrong. Rank It here on Z99.3. Coming up here at 8:50, it's Entertainment Audio.
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10: Big deals. We'll see mostly sunny skies here for today with a high in the mid-70s. Tonight, mostly cloudy skies develop, a low near 55. By Tuesday, a chance for showers and thunderstorms, cloudy, high of 73 degrees. And Wednesday, a slight chance for rain here late, partial sunshine develops, high of 69. Thursday, sunny, high of 73. From the Weatherology Radio Network Weather Center, I'm meteorologist Jennifer Vuchitsky. Currently, it's 60.
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1: 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We're going to hear a little bit from some of the celebrities that you know. Maybe you love them, maybe you hate them. Larry David, he talks about hugging Jimmy Kimmel and telling him he needs to be his best at his shows. Also, we're giving away tickets to the Mall of America. It's a full day experience. So all you have to do is text me why this week's going to be great. What do you got going on this week? If you got a birthday, then just text birthday and we'll shout you out this Friday and our birthday party. But just tell me why this week's going to be great. 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
9: We'll see mostly sunny skies here for today with a high in the mid-70s. Tonight, mostly cloudy skies develop, a low near 55. By Tuesday, a chance for showers and thunderstorms, cloudy high of 73 degrees. And Wednesday, a slight chance for rain here late, partial sunshine develops, high of 69. Thursday, sunny high of 73. From the Weatherology Radio Network Weather Center, I'm meteorologist Jennifer Vujicki. Currently, it's 60.
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0: That's Chainsmokers on today's hit music, Z99.3. Thanks for joining me, JP, on the CND Granite Morning Show on your Monday. We got entertainment audio next, coming up here at 8:50. We're going to hear from Hugh Jackman. He talks about his new film, The Death of Robin Hood. Looks like an interesting film. He'll talk more about what it means and what the movie's about coming up here at 8:50. Helping us get there, we got Katy Perry and Sabrina Carpenter on the way. 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

0: Good morning. Thanks for waking up with me, JP, on the CND Granite Morning Show on Z99.3. Happy Monday. Let's have a great week. It starts today. It's that time of the morning. We hear from celebrities. We're going to hear from Larry David, Hugh Jackman, and Tim Allen. That's all on the way.
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0: Larry David talks about hugging Jimmy Kimmel and said he would be at his best during the interview.
2: If I avoided the hug and just backed off from the hug.
3: Yeah.
2: Which I'm prone to do, but not on television.
3: I see.
2: You know, and it could have thrown you.
3: It could have.
2: We need you at your best.
0: He also said he did not sing Hey Jude at a Paul McCartney concert because he didn't want to look lame.
2: Everybody's going, they're standing, and they're swaying. Nah. It is so lame, okay? You think I'm gonna nah? What kind of person do you think I am? I saw you nah-nah-nahing.
4: I was nah-nah-nahing, yeah.
2: Yeah, you did look very cool, I can tell you that. I don't understand it. Why do people do that? What prompted you to nah-nah-nah? Why would you do it?
0: Hugh Jackman talks about his film, The Death of Robin Hood.
5: It was so much fun. We shot in Ireland, and it's like, it's Robin Hood like you've never seen him before. It's sort of a deconstruction of the myth and this idea that maybe at the end of his life, maybe his life wasn't as heroic as we all thought. And now it's grandchildren of people that he might have had to take out are hunting him down.
2: Yeah.
5: So it's got a darkness. It's beautiful. Jodie Comer, Murray Bartlett, Bill Skarsgård. It's a great cast.
0: Oh my gosh. And Tim Allen talks about Toy Story 5.
6: She sold it. It's really difficult to do this and make it work like she made it work. Oh. So that applause, but audience would just fall in love with you again, as Buzz might do in the movie. I'm not saying that he does. I'm saying there might be.
0: That's Entertainment Audio on Z99.3. Happy Monday. Let's have a great week. We've got more fun on the way coming up here at 9:05. It is Chart Toppers in Time. We're starting anew, going old time. 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

0: Dave Gill on with you here on the Sandy Granite Morning Show for one more hour on Z99.3. We've got your chart toppers in time coming up here at 9:05. We're going all the way back to 1998. I was minus 1 year old then, and the Backstreet Boys came onto the scene. We'll talk more about that coming up here at 9:05. But first, here's your news.
1: News: a crash involving a motorcycle has injured a man in Ottertail County. That crash took place near Ashby. A Harley Davidson was traveling westbound along I-94 when it lost control and crashed. Officials say a 58-year-old man from Pelican Rapids was injured and taken to Lake Region, a hospital in Fergus Falls. The incident does remain under investigation. And the Minnesota State High School Clay Target League Championship continues through tomorrow at the Alexandria Shooting Park in Alexandria. Tyler Notch, one of the owners of the shooting park and the general manager, says he wonders if people realize the true economic impact of the event on the area.
2: The reason I do it, the reason we do it, it's for the youth and the athletes that are in the area. It's also for our community, like we've talked about a lot. I don't know that our community fully understands the privilege and the gratitude that we should have for having that event in our community.

0: student athletes we have in the area and the youth that we have in the area.
1: It's By the way, that event is recognized as the world's largest youth shooting sport event. For more details on the event, go to the Minnesota State High School Clay Target League. And summer officially arrived yesterday at 3:24 a.m., and the National Weather Service says this week will start off with pleasant summer conditions today. We'll have light winds, mostly clear skies, and highs close to 80 degrees across parts of the area, generally mid to upper 70s across central and west central Minnesota. Forecasters say showers, thunderstorms will arrive tomorrow, and a few of those showers may linger into early Wednesday north of I-94. Stay with us for more on the weather. And that's a look at your news. I'm Mark Anthony.
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4: 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The song leaned into that late 90s pop, but added just enough attitude to stand out from everything else at the time. The Backstreet Boys had already found success, but this song helped push them even further, especially internally, where it became one of their most recognizable tracks. And once again, it caught on. It was everywhere. The song climbed to the top five of the Billboard Hot 100 list and became a defining hit in the late 90s. Here it is. Everybody, Backstreet's Back, another chart topper on Chart Toppers Through Time. Rock your-

0: 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We're going to hear from Jelly Roll. He is talking about his relationship with Bunny XO.
1: I know a girl, she gets what she wants all the time, 'cause she's fine. But for an angel, she's a hot, hot mess, make you so blind. But

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0: Jelly Roll, he touches on his divorce from his wife, Bunny XO. 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
1: I wasn't going to talk about this tonight, but while we're talking about liars, the internet is a liar too. It's the only time and the only city I'm going to speak about this, so break your camera phones out now. Me and my wife are best friends. We will always be best friends. We just got off the phone earlier today. That will be my best friend forever. This is the only time I will ever speak about it. Bunny, I love you, baby. Thank you for those 10 years. They were incredible. Thank you for the next 10 years of friendship and 20 beyond that. With that being said, cheers, everybody. Thanks for coming out tonight.
2: Wearing that same smile, man, it's been a while, but I knew it, I knew you.
0: Here's Taylor Swift. She talks about Toy Story 5.
3: It means so much to me to actually be a part of this film in some small way, just because it's such a... just such an incredible world of imagination and playfulness and mischief and humor and comedy and tragedy. It's raised so many kids just like me. Like, I watched Toy Story when I was 5, and I've watched every single one of the films so many times. So I really think that, like, to be able to be welcomed into something that has welcomed me unknowingly its entire existence, just as a fan, feels like very poignant for me and for my family.
0: Bruno Mars remembers his first instrument.
4: The first instrument I believe was the drums. That was the first instrument, and then percussion. My dad was a Latin percussionist, so he always had like congas and bongos. So I always play that.
0: That's Music News here on Z99.3. Happy Monday. Hope you had a wonderful weekend. Let's get you going this week. Let's get back to the hits on today's hit music.
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Just a reminder, the Alexandria Farmers Market is not just Saturday. No, it's Tuesday. It's 2. 9 a.m. to noon at Big Ole Park. Same place. It's a midweek version of the market. 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Just stop out. 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
4: Did you even hear the music I just played for you?

Really starting to warm up right now. 64 degrees is where we're at right now. 3 mile an hour winds blowing from the east. 75 for a high today. It's going to be absolutely beautiful. Might have some clouds roll in later on, but clear skies right now.

0: Teddy Swims wrapping up our ad-free 9 o'clock music block. Well, don't forget about our birthday party on Friday. If you've got a birthday coming up, yours, your kids, your coworkers, whoever it is, text the keyword birthday to 320-762-3670. Tell us the name and when they're celebrating, whether it's today, later this week. Then listen Friday, because that's when we party here and shout them out on Z99.3. And I have a lot of stuff to give away still, so we're doing giveaways as well on Fridays for those birthday people. Maybe it's your dog, too. Give them a gift, I guess. But happy birthday to brother-in-law Ben. Happy birthday, Ben. Hope it's a great one. Pink coming up here. We also got Cat's Eye on the way. But right now, let's send it to Mark Anthony. He's got our 101 chat.
1: And it's time now for this week's one-on-one. We're going to talk Calvary Lutheran Church in Alexandria has an event for feeding our starving children, a mobile pack. And we have with us Grant Envy, one of the members of the church. Hi there, Grant.
2: I'm just a member of Calvary. I play in the band there. And so I was... Feed My Starving Children came to me and said, Grant, we have another person that wants to do this mobile pack, and we want to, you know, pack a bunch of meals. Would you be interested in helping get this rolling? I'm like, I have no training, no clue what I'm doing, not a clue, but let's do it. So wow. I've done a mobile pack in Fargo, and then our church would take a trip to the Twin Cities. They have a couple of...
1: Again, you're tied in with Feed My Starving Children, correct?
2: Yes.
1: They're a... National, or are they worldwide?
2: They're national. I know they're, they've got locations out of the cities. I think they've got locations out of Texas.
1: Wow.
2: They're making a big difference, and it's amazing what they can do.
1: So, Grant, 2 days. So, again, June 28th and 29th. You need volunteers for this, don't you?
2: Yes. Yep. Nope. So, we're... What that would look like is if you decide that you want to sign up and change the world just a little bit, just 2 hours of your time is all that it takes. And so you just come over to Calvary. You'll get a whole debrief. You'll watch a video, wash your hands, and then you're going to head right into the packing room. We changed the whole sanctuary into a bunch of tables. Wow. Where you're going to take scoops of rice and protein, and you're going to put it all together. Then we'll put it on a pallet. And it's going to head overseas, and now it's going to feed some kids.
1: So. Do you have any idea specifically or just where the need is? Or I know at times with a harvest pack, it would go to Haiti. I know there's been a lot of unrest there, so they kind of morphed and changed things in recent years. But do you have any idea, Grant, where exactly potentially this might be going to? Are there certain pockets that are really in need right now?
2: There's nothing that we don't get any of that information ahead of time. Sometimes after you pack, when you pack the meal, they have a quick debrief and you see how many meals that you packed. And every once in a while, they'll let you know where it's going if they kind of have those crisis centers. I know Pastor Angie, she's over in Ghana, Africa right now. Wow. And so she was hoping that if by some chance, maybe the food would be going there to the school that she works at. So.
1: Oh, does she go there regularly, or that she helps out with, or
2: I believe once a year? Yeah,
1: does she?
2: It's basically once a year they go. Well, and
1: good for her.
2: Yeah,
1: a little missionary work, huh?
2: Yeah,
1: yeah. Yep. Good for her. Yeah, she's a sweet person, good heart.
2: Yeah, just awesome. Ton of fun, and she has a passion. She said when she started at Calvary that the Ghana trip was kind of a deal breaker. She hoped that it was okay that she just kept bringing people with her to Ghana, Africa. Oh, wow. So pretty fun.
1: So another way, maybe someone listening right now, Grant, mm-hmm. maybe they don't have the time or they feel maybe, you know, they're a little older, can't stand, whatever. They can help out in other ways by donating money. Is that right?
2: Yeah. Well, we'd say even if you can't stand or you can pack from ages 5 all the way to, we've had people scooping from 5 to 95, wow. 100 years old. Stand there, and we can get you a chair. Okay. So that's not a problem. However, I do understand time restrictions and stuff. So, yeah, if you'd like to donate, you can go to calvaryalex.org, calvaryalex.org. And then, you can make a donation there. It takes about $60 for each volunteer to kind of be covered. So what you're going to be packing that day, it's about $60 worth of food that you're packing. So.
1: Now, am I right? I read here the total cost for this mobile pack event is $30,000. So it takes a lot of money. you've got the volunteers hopefully stepping up.
2: Yep.
1: But still, not only for the rice and some of the protein, but then you got to transport it too. So it's costly, isn't it?
2: Yeah. Nope. Transport. And then we're going to have a few of the staff members from Feed My Starving Children. They'll be coming here to Alex. So, because we need some expertise. We haven't hosted a mobile pack before at Calvary. So this is going to be a giant experiment. We'll see what kind of happens, but they are.
1: Yeah, I was going to ask you if you had ever done it before. So hopefully this goes well, and maybe this will be an annual event, or maybe even more. Who knows?
2: Yeah, it's what we're hoping, and at least to raise awareness for Feed My Starving Children, people can get involved. And I don't know, there's just a whole lot going on in the world these days, and to know if you just, you know, 29 cents is all that it takes to feed for one meal. I mean, that's pretty dang cheap.
1: Yes, so. Absolutely. Well, with inflation, none of us could be able, but there's strength in buying power.
2: Yes.
1: With a great organization like this, that you can get good rates on rice and the protein, right, Grant?
2: Yeah. Nope. That's all true. So, yeah, for me, when I give my money to an organization, why I've given to Feed My Starving Children for years, I want to know that's being used efficiently, and this is a super efficient, you know, just like a dollar can make a difference. So it's really fun for stuff like that.
1: So I'm going to take this. Okay. I'm going to post this on our website, Voice of Alexandria. But awesome. The reason why I'm telling everyone, there is a QR code not only to donate or to volunteer. You can go to that QR code with your mobile phone and able to do that.
2: Yeah, all in one spot. You can see which slots are available. I believe I looked this morning, looks like we probably about have 150 more volunteers that are needed.
1: Okay.
2: And then if I could put in a little plug, the last shift, the cleanup crew, no one really wants to do that. So if you are out there and you feel super motivated that you're going to be an overachiever, we got the spot for you. We would love to have you.
1: So again, June 28th and 29th, that's a Sunday and Monday.
2: Yes.
1: What are the hours for the 2 days?
2: Yeah, so on Sunday, we got 17 spots available from 4 to 6.
1: Okay.
2: And then on Monday, if you're an early riser, 7 o'clock, you know, just roll out of bed, come on out, it'd be a great time. So we got basically slots all throughout the day, last one being from 4 to 6. So if you got some work stuff, you might be able to kind of leave work early or come to work late. Might be a good excuse. I bet you could get the boss to
1: absolutely,
2: to let you
1: for
2: off.
1: A good cause.
2: For sure.
1: Yeah.
2: So
1: anything else you wanted to bring up that you can think of we haven't covered?
2: I don't think so. I don't know if I got any good jokes or anything, but yeah, we got ourselves it'll be a good mobile pack for sure. Just, yeah, if you can think of it, if you're feeling called, go ahead and take a look at that QR code and get signed up.
1: Perfect.
2: Sure.
1: Now, are you from around this area, Grant, or where are you from originally?
2: Originally from Fargo, Moorhead.
1: Oh, you are?
2: And lived here for a year now.
1: Okay. What brought you here?
2: We got family in the area, and I was out in North Dakota for a while, and it's kind of flat and boring.
1: Yeah,
2: and
1: So
2: to get out in a kayak and enjoy the beautiful lakes area, this is an awesome place.
1: Yeah. Well, again, we're with Grant here, and it's Feed My Starving Children Mobile Pack at Calvary Church, 605 Douglas Street, Alexandria, June 28th and 29th. For more details, just go to calvaryalex.org, right?
2: That's right.
1: All right. Good meeting you. And again, that's Grand Envy on this week's One-on-One.
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0: That's Pink here on Z99.3. Well, that's a wrap for me today. 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Tomorrow, we're going to hear a pretty, honestly, disturbing story from Olivia Rodrigo. She said she smells people's diapers at her concerts. We're going to learn more about that tomorrow when you wake up with me. Keep rocking that smile. It's your best look. Stay awesome. Go out there and make somebody's day a little brighter. Coming up next, we got Focus on the Family commentary with Jim Daly. Frank Caliendo, he's got our comedy here today, and that is right now. He's impersonating John Madden and other football announcers. Have a great rest of your Monday. We'll talk tomorrow. Bye.
1: Oh, and in case I don't see you, good afternoon, good evening, and good night.
2: Yeah.
3: Every impressionist seems to have a signature impression. For me, it's John Madden. I love it when he explains things that you already know. He'll say things like,
4: you need to see. Because seeing is important, and if you can't see, then you don't know what you're looking at.
3: His partner is Al Michaels, a guy who's known for the phrase, "Do you believe in miracles? Yes!" Which I say whenever the entire audience gets that.
4: Here's a guy who doesn't say it that often, but...
3: He was the greatest play-by-play man of all time, but John Madden has turned him into the and-by-and man. Because and is the only word you can say after Madden states the obvious. You have to say it over and over again until Madden's finally done. Madden will say something like,
4: "Hey, that guy right there, that guy's got mud on his jersey." And now there's less mud on the field. And now he's got to get a clean jersey. And I don't know, Pat never did this crap to me.
3: I miss Pat Summerall. Pat Summerall had the greatest voice of all time. Never used it, though. Just did those little phrases and thanked John Madden for everything he said. Guy'd be running down the field, he could paint a beautiful picture, but all he did was that, those little phrases, that, to the 20, to the 25,
4: there's a flag on the play. Hey, if the referee, if he throws the flag and he didn't make a mistake, then there is probably going to be a penalty.
3: Thanks, John.
5: You can accomplish more than you think, if you have a deep enough reason why. Like 13-year-old Austin Appleby. In January 2026, he saved himself, his mother, and his two siblings after they were swept out to sea. While kayaking off the coast of Australia, a storm pulled them nearly 2.5 miles from shore. Austin was the only one strong enough to make it back, so he set out for help. He was forced to ditch his kayak a few minutes later when the waves proved too powerful. For 4 hours, he swam through cold, choppy water and miraculously made it to shore. He then ran another 2 miles before he found someone who could phone for help. 10 hours later, authorities found Austin's family clinging to a paddleboard 9 miles offshore, exhausted but alive. Before this incident, no one, including Austin himself, would have guessed that he could achieve such a remarkable feat. And yet, he did, because he was capable of more than he knew. And so are you. I've had plenty to overcome myself. My mom died when I was 9. My dad died when I was 11. My stepdad abandoned me and my siblings within hours of my mother's funeral, and I ended up in foster care. If your struggles seem too big to overcome, don't give up hope. Believe me when I say you're capable of more than you know. For more to help you thrive, go to FocusOnTheFamily.com. I'm Jim Daly.
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0: Noah Kahn, the Great Divide, a Massachusetts state senator, has proposed a new bill titled An Act to Make Noah Kahn Tickets Affordable for the Rest of Us. I'm so serious about this, by the way. It actually proposes a cap on ticket resale prices at 110% of their original price. And it references rising resale ticket prices, including talking about Noah Kahn's four sold-out shows at Fenway Park this summer. Now, this is very similar to a bill that was passed in Vermont back in May, which Noah actually backed in a video that he sent to lawmakers as well.
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14: Sea weather.
15: Mostly sunny skies this afternoon, a high into the mid-70s. Tonight, mostly cloudy skies develop, a low near 55. By Tuesday, a chance for showers and thunderstorms, cloudy high of 73 degrees. And Wednesday, a slight chance for rain here late. Partial sunshine develops, high of 69. Thursday, sunny, high of 73. From the Weatherology Radio Network Weather Center, I'm meteorologist Jennifer Wojcicki. Currently, it's 70.

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13: Mostly sunny skies this afternoon, a high into the mid-70s. Tonight, mostly cloudy skies develop, a low near 55. By Tuesday, a chance for showers and thunderstorms, cloudy high of 73 degrees. And Wednesday, a slight chance for rain here late, partial sunshine develops, high of 69. Thursday, sunny high of 73. From the Weatherology Radio Network Weather Center, I'm meteorologist Jennifer Vujicic. Currently, it's 70.
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0: Olivia Dean, so easy. Toy Story 5 opened in theaters on Friday and took the top spot at the box office with $160 million in domestic ticket sales. The rest of your top five included Disclosure Day, Obsession, Backrooms, and Scary Movie. Bad Bunny has a role in Toy Story 5, which came about because during COVID, he used to do funny videos at home playing with Toy Story dolls, which caught the attention of the producers. And his role in the film expanded from being just one line to multiple lines because of his enthusiastic participation and creative energy in the studio. If you didn't know, Bad Bunny voices Pizza with sunglasses, a character described as effortlessly cool and mysterious.
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13: Well, who has a mailbox in the middle of the road?
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15: See weather. Mostly sunny skies this afternoon, a high into the mid-70s. Tonight, mostly cloudy skies develop, a low near 55. By Tuesday, a chance for showers and thunderstorms, cloudy high of 73 degrees. And Wednesday, a slight chance for rain here late, partial sunshine develops, high of 69. Thursday, sunny high of 73. From the Weatherology Radio Network Weather Center, I'm meteorologist Jennifer Wojcicki. Currently, it's 70.
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16: Mostly sunny skies this afternoon, a high into the mid-70s. Tonight, mostly cloudy skies, develop a low near 55. By Tuesday, a chance for showers and thunderstorms, cloudy high of 73 degrees. And Wednesday, a slight chance for rain here late, partial sunshine develops, high of 69. Thursday, sunny high of 73. From the Weatherology Radio Network Weather Center, I'm meteorologist Jennifer Wojcicki. Currently, it's 72.
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1: News: a crash involving a motorcycle has injured a man in Ottertail County. That crash took place near Ashby. A Harley-Davidson was traveling westbound along I-94 when it lost control and crashed. Officials say a 58-year-old man from Pelican Rapids was injured and taken to Lake Region, a hospital in Fergus Falls. The incident does remain under investigation. And the Minnesota State High School Clay Target League Championship continues through tomorrow at the Alexandria Shooting Park in Alexandria. Tyler Nudge, one of the owners of the shooting park and the general manager, says he wonders if people realize the true economic impact of the event on the area.
2: The reason I do it, the reason we do it, it's for the youth and the athletes that are in the area. It's also for our community, like we've talked about a lot. I don't know that our community fully understands the privilege and the gratitude that we should have for having that event in our community and what it actually does for our community. So the more that we can get this out to our community and let them know how important this event is, and not only just for what it does for the economy, but for the student athletes we have in the area and the youth that we have in the area.
1: By the way, that event is recognized as the world's largest youth shooting sport event. For more details on the event, go to the Minnesota State High School Clay Target League. And summer officially arrived yesterday at 3:24 a.m., and the National Weather Service says this week will start off with pleasant summer conditions today. We'll have light winds, mostly clear skies, and highs close to 80 degrees across parts of the area, generally mid to upper 70s across central and west central Minnesota. Forecasters say showers, thunderstorms will arrive tomorrow, and a few of those showers may linger into early Wednesday north of I-94. Stay with us for more on the weather. And the Minnesota Twins took 2 out of 3 over the weekend from Arizona. They'll start a series tonight at Target Field with the world champion LA Dodgers. That's a look at your news. I'm Mark Anthony.

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0: A chance for showers and thunderstorms, cloudy, high of 73 degrees. And Wednesday, a slight chance for rainy or late partial sunshine develops, high of 69. Thursday, sunny, high of 73. From the Weatherology Radio Network Weather Center, I'm meteorologist Jennifer Wojcicki. Currently, it's 70.
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0: Alex Warren with Fever Dream. We also heard Ariana Grande's Hate That I Made You Love Me from her upcoming 8th studio album called Petal, which will be out July 31st. On night 3 at the Kia Forum recently, she revealed the 12-song track list for that upcoming album. It starts with Kiss Me, followed by Hate That I Made You Love Me, then Petal, Stay, Oh Well, Big Feelings, Freak, Warning Signs, Like I Do, Never Get Over Me, Bad Thing, Bunny Hop, and the final song on the album, Nowhere, Nobody. She has described the new album as a project about breaking up with negative attachments and characterized it as a departure from her earlier restrained work. From refreshed staples to trusted favorites, discover brands that are thoughtfully designed and priced for your family at Kohl's and Kohl's.com.
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11: Mostly sunny skies this afternoon, a high into the mid-70s. Tonight, mostly cloudy skies develop, a low near 55. By Tuesday, a chance for showers and thunderstorms, cloudy high of 73 degrees. And Wednesday, a slight chance for rain here late, partial sunshine develops, high of 69. Thursday, sunny high of 73. From the Weatherology Radio Network Weather Center, I'm meteorologist Jennifer Wojcicki. Currently, it's 72.
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0: Miles Smith with Stargazing. 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
12: Mostly sunny skies this afternoon, a high into the mid-70s. Tonight, mostly cloudy skies develop, a low near 55. By Tuesday, a chance for showers and thunderstorms, cloudy high of 73 degrees. And Wednesday, a slight chance for rain here late, partial sunshine develops, high of 69. Thursday, sunny high of 73. From the Weatherology Radio Network Weather Center, I'm meteorologist Jennifer Vujicki. Currently, it's 72.
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7: Mostly sunny skies this afternoon, a high into the mid-70s. Tonight, mostly cloudy skies develop, a low near 55. By Tuesday, a chance for showers and thunderstorms, cloudy high of 73 degrees. And Wednesday, a slight chance for rain here late, partial sunshine develops, high of 69. Thursday, sunny high of 73. From the Weatherology Radio Network Weather Center, I'm meteorologist Jennifer Wojcicki. Currently, it's 72.

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Mostly sunny skies this afternoon, a high into the mid-70s. Tonight, mostly cloudy skies develop, a low near 55. By Tuesday, a chance for showers and thunderstorms, cloudy high of 73 degrees. And Wednesday, a slight chance for rain here late, partial sunshine develops, high of 69. Thursday, sunny high of 73. From the Weatherology Radio Network Weather Center, I'm meteorologist Jennifer Wojcicki. Currently, it's 72.

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0: Shaboozy with Tipsy. That's going to wrap it up for me, Kelsey Page. Thanks so much for hanging out and listening. I hope you have a really fantastic day.
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0: Looking forward to July the 3rd. Madonna, the new album, comes out. Chuck D with you. All right, so with yesterday being the longest day of the year, are you kind of pessimistic today now that it's, you know, we're going to start getting a little bit darker every single day? And, you know, a lot of people are like, oh, it's all downhill from here. It's like, hey, today is the second brightest day of the year. Let's get out and enjoy some sunshine, Mr. Negative Nelly.
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11: Cloudy this afternoon with a high temperature of 76 degrees and winds out of the west at 5 to 10. Tonight, partly cloudy with a low temperature of 56 and southeast winds at 5 to 10. Scattered thunderstorms on Tuesday with a high temperature around 72 degrees. Wednesday, we'll see a chance of showers and a high temperature around 69 degrees. From the Weatherology Radio Network Weather Center, I'm meteorologist Ray Miller. Right now, it's 73.

0: 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We've been certified as the number one hit music station and the winner of this year's All Your Favorite Songs Award. 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
1: This is just one of those stories where, I don't know, I just love it. There's this guy, his name's Martin Watts. He got a tattoo recently on his chest. He went to the tattoo parlor and said, I just want you to draw what looks like a little scar right here on my chest. And the tattoo artist's like, of course, okay, so he did it. You want to know why he did it? Because his son had open heart surgery, his six-year-old child, and so he wanted to get a tattoo to match the scar on his son's chest. It's kind of like I remember when my sister was going through breast cancer, chemotherapy. She lost all of her hair, so me and my brothers and sisters, we all shaved our head, you know, in solidarity. I just love this story. I think it's fantastic. This dad doing what he can to, you know, set his son's mind at ease. Happy belated Father's Day, Martin Watts. That's a fantastic gesture, sir.
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16: Weather. Cloudy this afternoon with a high temperature of 76 degrees and winds out of the west at 5 to 10. Tonight, partly cloudy with a low temperature of 56 and southeast winds at 5 to 10. Scattered thunderstorms on Tuesday with a high temperature around 72 degrees. Wednesday, we'll see a chance of showers and a high temperature around 69 degrees. From the Weatherology Radio Network Weather Center, I'm meteorologist Ray Miller. Right now, it's 73.
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1: All right, so you know what sounds expensive? 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

0: Well, now that we are officially in the summertime months, it is also yard sale season. And boy, I grew up going to a lot of yard sales. My mom, still to this day, driving down the streets, you see somebody's stuff off the side of the road, wants us to pull over. Anyway, here's some advice from my Facebook friend of the day today. Her name is Elizabeth Hackett. Screech up to a yard sale. Ask if they have any haunted amulets. Then yell at the dog in your back seat. I'm getting the spell reversed, Greg. I think that's a hilarious way to engage with those in your neighborhood. Maybe not you. Okay, don't do this in your neighborhood. Maybe find a neighborhood way on the other side of town so they don't know who you are. Wonder if I could talk my mom into doing this. Elizabeth Hackett, my Facebook friend of the day today.
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0: cloudy this afternoon with a high temperature of 76 degrees and winds out of the west at 5 to 10. Tonight, partly cloudy with a low temperature of 56 and southeast winds at 5 to 10. Scattered thunderstorms on Tuesday with a high temperature around 72 degrees. Wednesday, we'll see a chance of showers and a high temperature around 69 degrees. From the Weatherology Radio Network Weather Center, I'm meteorologist Ray Miller. Right now, it's 72.
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0: was talking to some friends over the weekend that saw the new Toy Story movie. They were a little bummed that the Taylor Swift song wasn't really incorporated into the movie. It was kind of the over the end credits. And you know, you think about Toy Story, like that one song from Sarah McLachlan, Toy Story 2, When She Loved Me. Oh my goodness, just thinking about that song, I still get weepy. And I was kind of hoping that the Taylor Swift song would kind of incorporate its way into the movie, kind of in the same way. I guess that's not the case, but yeah, so it's the end credits song. I'm, like I say, I'm happy she's on the soundtrack, but friends of mine were a little bummed it wasn't more integral to the movie.
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24: Weather. Cloudy this afternoon with a high temperature of 76 degrees and winds out of the west at 5 to 10. Tonight, partly cloudy with a low temperature of 56 and southeast winds at 5 to 10. Scattered thunderstorms on Tuesday with a high temperature around 72 degrees. Wednesday, we'll see a chance of showers and a high temperature around 69 degrees. From the Weatherology Radio Network Weather Center, I'm meteorologist Ray Miller. Right now, it's 72.
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0: I want to take a moment to celebrate today's most awesome person on the planet Earth. Her name is Sydney Rayleigh. She lives just outside of St. Paul. Working at the local McDonald's, she runs the drive-through, and customer pulls up. She hands the woman her order through the window and then turns to get her drink. The woman pops a chicken nugget in her mouth and starts to choke. That's right. The woman in the car is choking. So Sydney crawls through the drive-through window, opens up the door, gets in and applies the Heimlich and saves this woman's life. 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Yeah, first of all, I'm impressed that she can climb through the drive-through window, but also her Heimlich skills definitely on point. Sydney Rayleigh, an amazing life-saving effort. Thank you so much for that. Today's most awesome person on the planet Earth.
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16: See weather.
1: Lows are on 56 tonight under partly cloudy skies. Southeasterly winds 5 to 10 miles per hour. Storms likely tomorrow, 72. Partly cloudy skies tomorrow night. Slight chance for storms. Lows of a lot are on 55. Chance for storms Wednesday with highs in the upper 60s. Sunshine mixed with clouds at times Thursday. From the Weatherology Radio Network Weather Center, I'm meteorologist Laura Lockwood. Right now, it's 73 degrees.
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17: Sea weather. Lows are on 56 tonight under partly cloudy skies. Southeasterly winds 5 to 10 miles per hour. Storms likely tomorrow 72. Partly cloudy skies tomorrow night. Slight chance for storms. Lows of a lot are on 55. Chance for storms Wednesday with highs in the upper 60s. Sunshine mixed with clouds at times Thursday. From the Weatherology Radio Network Weather Center, I'm meteorologist Laura Lockwood. Right now, it's 73 degrees.
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0: Dua Lipa dancing her way into the summer with her new husband, married Callum Turner, a couple of weekends ago. 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

0: Do you remember when the comedian Rachel Dratch was on Saturday Night Live? She wasn't on for very long, but she did create a very memorable character, Debbie Downer. Well, Rachel was recently asked to do the commencement address at Dartmouth, and she brought Debbie along with her.
1: Quite an achievement graduating from Dartmouth. 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
12: Lows around 56 tonight under partly cloudy skies. Southeasterly winds 5 to 10 miles per hour. Storms likely tomorrow, 72. Partly cloudy skies tomorrow night. Slight chance for storms. Lulls up a low around 55. Chance for storms Wednesday with highs in the upper 60s. Sunshine mixed with clouds at times Thursday. From the Weatherology Radio Network Weather Center, I'm meteorologist Laura Lockwood. Right now, it's 72 degrees.
13: Yeah. Tell me, do you feel this? 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

0: So with Toy Story 5 at number one in the box office, I had this fun conversation on my Facebook page. Who are your favorite characters from Toy Story? Now, we're taking Woody and Buzz out of the equation because everybody's going to say Woody and Buzz. Yeah, is it Jessie? Is it Bo Peep? I was surprised how many people were excited about Ducky and Bunny. Yeah, they did really well. You can chime in on my Facebook page at DJ Chuck D. Shop DeWalt deals at Lowe's. 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
15: Lows around 56 tonight under partly cloudy skies. Southeasterly winds 5 to 10 miles per hour. Storms likely tomorrow, 72. Partly cloudy skies tomorrow night. Slight chance for storms. Lows up a lot for around 55. Chance for storms Wednesday with highs in the upper 60s. Sunshine mixed with clouds at times Thursday. From the Weatherology Radio Network Weather Center, I'm meteorologist Laura Lockwood. Right now, it's 72 degrees.

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0: Well, now that we are officially in the summertime months, it is also yard sale season. And boy, I grew up going to a lot of yard sales. My mom, still to this day, driving down the streets, you see somebody's stuff off the side of the road, wants us to pull over. Anyway, here's some advice from my Facebook friend of the day today. Her name is Elizabeth Hackett. Screech up to a yard sale. Ask if they have any haunted amulets. Then yell at the dog in your back seat. I'm getting the spell reversed, Greg. I think that's a hilarious way to engage with those in your neighborhood. Maybe not you. Okay, don't do this in your neighborhood. Maybe find a neighborhood way on the other side of town so they don't know who you are. Wonder if I could talk my mom into doing this. Elizabeth Hackett, my Facebook friend of the day today.
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17: Lows around 56 tonight under partly cloudy skies. Southeasterly winds 5 to 10 miles per hour. Storms likely tomorrow, 72. partly cloudy skies tomorrow night. Slight chance for storms. Lulls up a lot for on 55. Chance for storms Wednesday with highs in the upper 60s. Sunshine mixed with clouds at times Thursday. From the Weatherology Radio Network Weather Center, I'm meteorologist Laura Lockwood. Currently 73.

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